will fade eventually. So if our time is running out, day after day, we'll make the mundane a masterpiece. Oh my, my, oh my, my love, I take one look at you, you're taking me

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I see you're someone else's favorite now. In my own mind, I might be crazy. I swear to God that I'm not hating now.

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